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1: Weather reports on WMEX are underwritten by Spence and Matthews Insurance Agency in Berwick, Maine.
2: That shower chance will continue tonight before wrapping up overnight with lows right around 60. Brisk winds out of the northwest and sunshine. Highs in the lower 70s on Friday. 60s for both days over the weekend. Sunshine Saturday and showers likely Sunday. From Stormwatch 9 Weather Center, I'm meteorologist Kevin Skorupa.
0: It's 65 degrees.

0: 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And so does the weather forecast.
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2: That shower chance will continue tonight before wrapping up overnight with lows right around 60. Brisk winds out of the northwest and sunshine. Highs in the lower 70s on Friday. 60s for both days over the weekend. Sunshine Saturday and showers likely Sunday. From StormWatch 9 Weather Center, I'm meteorologist Kevin Skorupa.
0: It's 64 degrees.

This is Arnie Woo-Woo Ginsburg. Are you losing your memory? 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
2: That shower chance will continue tonight before wrapping up overnight with lows right around 60. Brisk winds out of the northwest and sunshine. Highs in the lower 70s on Friday. 60s for both days over the weekend. Sunshine Saturday and showers likely Sunday. From Stormwatch 9 Weather Center, I'm meteorologist Kevin Skorupa.
0: It's 64 degrees.

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2: That shower chance will continue tonight before wrapping up overnight with lows right around 60. Brisk winds out of the northwest and sunshine. Highs in the lower 70s on Friday. 60s for both days over the weekend. Sunshine Saturday and showers likely Sunday. From a Stormwatch 9 Weather Center, I'm meteorologist Kevin Skorupa.
0: It's 64 degrees.

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0: We'll tell you what Mother Nature has in store in just a minute.
1: Weather reports on WMEX are underwritten by Spence and Matthews Insurance Agency in Berwick, Maine.
2: That shower chance will continue tonight before wrapping up overnight with lows right around 60. Brisk winds out of the northwest and sunshine. Highs in the lower 70s on Friday. 60s for both days over the weekend. Sunshine Saturday and showers likely Sunday. From a Stormwatch 9 Weather Center, I'm meteorologist Kevin Skorupa.
0: It's 64 degrees.

0: Before you make plans, check the forecast with us next.
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2: That shower chance will continue tonight before wrapping up overnight with lows right around 60. Brisk winds out of the northwest and sunshine. Highs in the lower 70s on Friday. 60s for both days over the weekend. Sunshine Saturday and showers likely Sunday. From Stormwatch 9 Weather Center, I'm meteorologist Kevin Skorupa.
0: It's 64 degrees.

I was born and raised down in Alabama on a farm way back up in the woods. I was so ragged that folks used to call me Patches. Papa used to tease me about it, 'cause deep down inside he was hurt 'cause he'd done all he could.

2 days later, Papa passed away. I became a man that day. So I told Mama I was gonna quit school, but she said that was Daddy's strictest rule.

it's Old Aching Adenoid, Johnny Woo Woo Ginsburg, with another blast from the past, another Wimex Forgotten 45.

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2: With SRN News, I'm John Scott. A federal judge has ordered Washington's Kennedy Center to give 30 days notice before making any major physical changes to the building, including demolition.
3: President Trump has talked about that possibility. He wants his name on the building if there are repairs.
4: I think that the Trump administration should certainly have recognition.
3: A top Kennedy Center official says the building will be closed for about 7 days to deal with public safety risks from structural deterioration. This is North Carolina Republican Senator Tom Tillis.
5: I think it's absurd. Demolishing a memorial. What a worldwide known venue for art.
3: A judge blocked putting the president's name on the Kennedy Center at Donahue, Washington.
2: The Trump administration has approved visas for top Iranian officials to attend next week's UN General Assembly high-level session in New York. That's despite the two countries being at war. The Fed's decision to hike interest rates is either a positive or a negative, depending on where you stand.
6: The increase will likely make it even costlier to borrow for homes, autos, and other purchases. But if you've been socking money away, you'll probably earn a bit more interest on your savings. The quarter point increase in the Fed's benchmark rate is the first rate hike since the summer of 2023.
2: That's correspondent Rich Thomason. The Bank of England is keeping UK's main interest rate unchanged at 3.75%, even though inflation in the United Kingdom has risen to a five-month high as the fallout from the Iran war continues to ratchet up fuel prices. Josh Allen quickly put his stamp on the Buffalo Bills' new stadium. Then it's been aptly dubbed the house that Allen built. He threw three touchdown passes, ran for two scores. Bills beat Detroit 41-31. This is SRN News.

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1: Weather reports on WMEX are underwritten by Spence and Matthews Insurance Agency in Berwick, Maine.
2: Sunny and windy today with a high near 74, gusts as high as 25 miles per hour. Tonight, mostly cloudy, then gradually becoming mostly clear, low around 43. Tomorrow, sunny with a high near 65. Tomorrow night, partly cloudy, low around 45. And Sunday, rain likely, mainly after 4 p.m., mostly cloudy with a high near 61. And that's the latest forecast.
3: It's 61 degrees.

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1: Sunny and windy today with a high near 74, gusts as high as 25 miles per hour. Tonight, mostly cloudy, then gradually becoming mostly clear, low around 43. Tomorrow, sunny with a high near 65. Tomorrow night, partly cloudy, low around 45. And Sunday, rain likely, mainly after 4 p.m., mostly cloudy with a high near 61. And that's the latest forecast.
2: It's 61 degrees.

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It's Lou and Arnie Ginsberg with another good old Wimex Forgotten 45.

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2: This is Jerry Gilbert with the WMEX News headlines. President Trump says he's undecided on whether or not he should annihilate the Iranian regime. In an interview with Axios that was published yesterday, Trump reportedly said, "I have a big decision coming up. Do I want to go in and annihilate them or do I not?" He added, "It's a big decision. Anything could happen with me." Trump is planning to meet with leaders from the six Gulf countries next week on the sidelines of the UN General Assembly in New York and said he wants to use the meeting to hear directly from U.S. allies in the region. A federal judge is ordering the Kennedy Center to give at least 30 days' notice before making any physical changes, including any demolition. The order comes down after President Trump threatened that the building could be torn down if he doesn't receive recognition for his role in its renovation, and after he was photographed looking at a placard that appeared to read, "Kennedy Center Demolished." A medical issue has delayed the first court appearance for the woman accused of causing a deadly Los Angeles Metro bus crash that was later followed by a fatal news helicopter crash. Authorities say Bailey Lynn Rios was driving the wrong way and ran a red light before crashing into a Metro bus, killing two people. Rios is jailed on more than $4 million bail on suspicion of murder. Florida Republican Congresswoman Maria Elvira Salazar is publicly criticizing President Trump's immigration enforcement policies in a new campaign ad. Salazar says some of the administration's efforts have gone too far, and that Hispanics who supported Trump in 2024 feel betrayed. OpenAI is reporting six new cases of AI models displaying unexpected or concerning behavior as pressure grows on technology companies to be more transparent about AI development. The company says some models added unrelated instructions to tasks, searched for exposed code while generating false information, or uploaded files online so they could cite themselves. An F-16 pilot is recovering after their plane crashed in northern Michigan. The crash happened yesterday afternoon in Blair Township, about 2 hours north of Grand Rapids. The pilot was able to parachute out of the plane before it crashed, according to a township official. A House passed bill on data center electricity costs is being blocked by a Senate Democrat. New Mexico lawmaker Martin Heinrich blocked a Republican colleague's effort to pass Ratepayer Protection Act through unanimous consent. He argued the bill doesn't do enough. The bill passed the House 417-3 and forces states to hold a hearing on rules to make data centers pay the increased electricity costs from their operations. However, it doesn't make states adopt any standards or force tech companies to cover the costs. And that's the WMEX News headlines. 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
2: Good morning. This is Jerry Gilbert with the WMEX Sports Flash. Sports reports on WMEX are underwritten by Spence and Matthews Insurance Agency in Berwick, Maine. They do the shopping, so you don't have to. The Red Sox salvaged their series finale against the Texas Rangers after rallying for a 4-3 win in Arlington last night. Trevor Story led the way at the plate after going 2-for-4 with a 3-run homer. Boston remains in second place in the American League wildcard race and will visit the Tampa Bay Rays for a 3-game series that begins tonight. The Patriots kick off the home portion of their schedule this weekend. New England will be hosting the Pittsburgh Steelers on Sunday at Gillette Stadium. The Pats are still searching for their first win of the year after dropping their opener to the defending Super Bowl champion, Seattle Seahawks. The Bills put together a dominating performance to kick off week 2 of the NFL season. They beat the Lions 41-31 on Thursday Night Football in a memorable stadium unveiling. The action continues on Sunday with 14 games. Week 2 will wrap up as Jackson Dart and the Giants duel Matt Stafford's Rams out west on Monday Night Football. The NHL preseason starts this weekend. Toronto and Montreal will be facing each other on Saturday. Elsewhere, St. Louis will host Dallas. Edmonton takes on Winnipeg. Minnesota hosts Chicago. Los Angeles will face Vegas. And Seattle will welcome Vancouver. The 84-game regular season will open up on September 29th with the defending Stanley Cup champion Hurricanes hosting the Panthers. Week 3 of the college football season is here. Last night, Syracuse fell to 1-2 after losing 27-13 at Pittsburgh. Tomorrow, 1-1 Boston College will host Maine. 0-2 Rutgers will host USC. 2-0 UMass will host Stonehill. 1-1 UConn will visit Southern Miss. And 1-2 UNH will host Harvard. And that's the WMEX Sports Flash. 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
2: Sunny and windy today with a high near 74, gusts as high as 25 miles per hour. Tonight, mostly cloudy, then gradually becoming mostly clear, low around 43. Tomorrow, sunny with a high near 65. Tomorrow night, partly cloudy, low around 45. And Sunday, rain likely, mainly after 4 p.m., mostly cloudy with a high near 61. And that's the latest forecast.
3: It's 61 degrees at 105.9 WMEX FM.
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0: But inactivity is not just a personal health issue, but a major economic burden, with costs showing up across the health system. It also helps explain why public health experts keep pushing for even modest increases in daily movement. Small changes at scale can have enormous financial and health benefits.
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2: Sunny and windy today with a high near 74, gusts as high as 25 miles per hour. Tonight mostly cloudy, then gradually becoming mostly clear, low around 43. Tomorrow sunny with a high near 65. Tomorrow night partly cloudy, low around 45. And Sunday, rain likely, mainly after 4 p.m., mostly cloudy with a high near 61. And that's the latest forecast.
0: It's 61 degrees at 105.9 WNEX FM.

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1: Hi, it's good guy Arnie Ginsberg, and it's time to say woo-woo Ginsberg, because right now we're going to give you another Wemex Forgotten 45 free with your order. Are you ready?

0: Good morning. 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
2: Good morning. This is Jerry Gilbert with the WMEX News Headlines. President Trump says he's undecided on whether or not he should annihilate the Iranian regime. In an interview with Axios that was published yesterday, Trump reportedly said, "I have a big decision coming up. Do I want to go in and annihilate them or do I not?" He added, "It's a big decision. Anything could happen with me." Trump is planning to meet with leaders from the six Gulf countries next week on the sidelines of the UN General Assembly in New York, and said he wants to use the meeting to hear directly from U.S. allies in the region. A federal judge is ordering the Kennedy Center to give at least 30 days' notice before making any physical changes, including any demolition. The order comes down after President Trump threatened that the building could be torn down if he doesn't receive recognition for his role in its renovation, and after he was photographed looking at a placard that appeared to read, "Kennedy Center Demolished." A medical issue has delayed the first court appearance for the woman accused of causing a deadly Los Angeles Metro bus crash that was later followed by a fatal news helicopter crash. Authorities say Bailey Lynn Rios was driving the wrong way and ran a red light before crashing into a Metro bus, killing two people. Rios is jailed on more than $4 million bail on suspicion of murder. Florida Republican Congresswoman Maria Elvira Salazar is publicly criticizing President Trump's immigration enforcement policies in a new campaign ad. Salazar says some of the administration's efforts have gone too far and that Hispanics who supported Trump in 2024 feel betrayed. OpenAI is reporting six new cases of AI models displaying unexpected or concerning behavior as pressure grows on technology companies to be more transparent about AI development. The company says some models added unrelated instructions to tasks, searched for exposed code while generating false information, or uploaded files online so they could cite themselves. An F-16 pilot is recovering after their plane crashed in northern Michigan. The crash happened yesterday afternoon in Blair Township, about 2 hours north of Grand Rapids. The pilot was able to parachute out of the plane before it crashed, according to a township official. A House passed bill on data center electricity costs is being blocked by a Senate Democrat. New Mexico lawmaker Martin Heinrich blocked a Republican colleague's effort to pass Ratepayer Protection Act through unanimous consent. He argued the bill doesn't do enough. The bill passed the House 417-3 and forces states to hold a hearing on rules to make data centers pay the increased electricity costs from their operations. However, it doesn't make states adopt any standards or force tech companies to cover the costs. And that's the WMEX News Headlines. 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
2: 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This is Jerry Gilbert with the WMEX Sports Flash. Sports reports on WMEX are underwritten by Spence and Matthews Insurance Agency in Berwick, Maine. They do the shopping, so you don't have to. The Red Sox salvaged their series finale against the Texas Rangers after rallying for a 4-3 win in Arlington last night. Trevor Story led the way at the plate after going 2-for-4 with a 3-run homer. Boston remains in second place in the American League wildcard race and will visit the Tampa Bay Rays for a 3-game series that begins tonight. The Patriots kick off the home portion of their schedule this weekend. New England will be hosting the Pittsburgh Steelers on Sunday at Gillette Stadium. The Pats are still searching for their first win of the year after dropping their opener to the defending Super Bowl champion, Seattle Seahawks. The Bills put together a dominating performance to kick off week 2 of the NFL season. They beat the Lions 41-31 on Thursday Night Football in a memorable stadium unveiling. The action continues on Sunday with 14 games. Week 2 will wrap up as Jackson Dart and the Giants duel Matt Stafford's Rams out west on Monday Night Football. The NHL preseason starts this weekend. Toronto and Montreal will be facing each other on Saturday. Elsewhere, St. Louis will host Dallas. Edmonton takes on Winnipeg. Minnesota hosts Chicago. Los Angeles will face Vegas. And Seattle will welcome Vancouver. The 84-game regular season will open up on September 29th with the defending Stanley Cup champion Hurricanes hosting the Panthers. Week 3 of the college football season is here. Last night, Syracuse fell to 1-2 after losing 27-13 at Pittsburgh. Tomorrow, 1-1 Boston College will host Maine. 0-2 Rutgers will host USC. 2-0 UMass will host Stonehill. 1-1 UConn will visit Southern Miss. And 1-2 UNH will host Harvard. 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
2: Sunny and windy today with a high near 74, gusts as high as 25 miles per hour. Tonight, mostly cloudy, then gradually becoming mostly clear, low around 43. Tomorrow, sunny with a high near 65. Tomorrow night, partly cloudy, low around 45. And Sunday, rain likely, mainly after 4 p.m., mostly cloudy with a high near 61. And that's the latest forecast.
1: It's 61 degrees at 105.9 WMEX FM.
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0: Weather reports on WMEX are underwritten by Spence and Matthews Insurance Agency in Berwick, Maine.
1: Sunny skies for us today after some early clouds from the latest system continue to move away. A northwesterly breeze kicking up over 20 miles an hour and a lot more comfortable as dew points fall through the afternoon. Highs today will be in the low and mid 70s. A lot of 40s out there tonight under mostly clear skies. Mid 60s, sunshine, lighter breeze Saturday, clouds increasing Sunday morning with a round of showers expected during the afternoon. From the Stormwatch 9 Weather Center, I'm meteorologist Kevin Skorupa.
2: It's 62 degrees at 105.9 WMEX FM.

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1: Hi, it's Arnie Woo Woo Ginsburg with another Wimex Instant Request for You. Another forgotten 45 you almost did forget.

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1: Good morning. This is Jerry Gilbert with the WMEX News headlines. President Trump says he's undecided on whether or not he should annihilate the Iranian regime. In an interview with Axios that was published yesterday, Trump reportedly said, "I have a big decision coming up. Do I want to go in and annihilate them or do I not?" He added, "It's a big decision. Anything could happen with me." Trump is planning to meet with leaders from the six Gulf countries next week on the sidelines of the UN General Assembly in New York and said he wants to use the meeting to hear directly from U.S. allies in the region. A federal judge is ordering the Kennedy Center to give at least 30 days' notice before making any physical changes, including any demolition. The order comes down after President Trump threatened that the building could be torn down if he doesn't receive recognition for his role in its renovation, and after he was photographed looking at a placard that appeared to read, "Kennedy Center demolished." A medical issue has delayed the first court appearance for the woman accused of causing a deadly Los Angeles Metro bus crash that was later followed by a fatal news helicopter crash. Authorities say Bailey Lynn Rios was driving the wrong way and ran a red light before crashing into a Metro bus, killing two people. Rios is jailed on more than $4 million bail on suspicion of murder. Florida Republican Congresswoman Maria Elvira Salazar is publicly criticizing President Trump's immigration enforcement policies in a new campaign ad. Salazar says some of the administration's efforts have gone too far and that Hispanics who supported Trump in 2024 feel betrayed. OpenAI is reporting six new cases of AI models displaying unexpected or concerning behavior as pressure grows on technology companies to be more transparent about AI development. The company says some models added unrelated instructions to tasks, search for exposed code while generating false information, or uploaded files online so they could cite themselves. An F-16 pilot is recovering after their plane crashed in northern Michigan. The crash happened yesterday afternoon in Blair Township, about 2 hours north of Grand Rapids. The pilot was able to parachute out of the plane before it crashed, according to a township official. A House-passed bill on data center electricity costs is being blocked by a Senate Democrat. New Mexico lawmaker Martin Heinrich blocked a Republican colleague's effort to pass Ratepayer Protection Act through unanimous consent. He argued the bill doesn't do enough. The bill passed the House 417-3 and forces states to hold a hearing on rules to make data centers pay the increased electricity costs from their operations. However, it doesn't make states adopt any standards or force tech companies to cover the costs. And that's the WMEX News headlines. 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
1: 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Good morning. This is Jerry Gilbert with the WMEX Sports Flash. Sports reports on WMEX are underwritten by Spence and Matthews Insurance Agency in Berwick, Maine. They do the shopping, so you don't have to. The Red Sox salvaged their series finale against the Texas Rangers after rallying for a 4-3 win in Arlington last night. Trevor Story led the way at the plate after going 2-for-4 with a 3-run homer. Boston remains in second place in the American League wildcard race and will visit the Tampa Bay Rays for a 3-game series that begins tonight. The Patriots kick off the home portion of their schedule this weekend. New England will be hosting the Pittsburgh Steelers on Sunday at Gillette Stadium. The Pats are still searching for their first win of the year after dropping their opener to the defending Super Bowl champion, Seattle Seahawks. The Bills put together a dominating performance to kick off week two of the NFL season. They beat the Lions 41-31 on Thursday Night Football in a memorable stadium unveiling. The action continues on Sunday with 14 games. Week two will wrap up as Jackson Dart and the Giants duel Matt Stafford's Rams out west on Monday Night Football. The NHL preseason starts this weekend. Toronto and Montreal will be facing each other on Saturday. Elsewhere, St. Louis will host Dallas. Edmonton takes on Winnipeg. Minnesota hosts Chicago. Los Angeles will face Vegas. And Seattle will welcome Vancouver. The 84-game regular season will open up on September 29th with the defending Stanley Cup champion Hurricanes hosting the Panthers. Week three of the college football season is here. Last night, Syracuse fell to 1-2 after losing 27-13 at Pittsburgh. Tomorrow, 1-1 Boston College will host Maine. 0-2 Rutgers will host USC. 2-0 UMass will host Stonehill. 1-1 UConn will visit Southern Miss. And 1-2 UNH will host Harvard. And that's the WMEX Sports Flash. 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
3: Sunny skies for us today after some early clouds from the latest system continue to move away. A northwesterly breeze kicking up over 20 miles an hour and a lot more comfortable as dew points fall through the afternoon. Highs today will be in the low and mid-70s. A lot of 40s out there tonight under mostly clear skies. Mid-60s, sunshine, lighter breeze Saturday, clouds increasing Sunday morning with a round of showers expected during the afternoon. From the Stormwatch 9 Weather Center, I'm meteorologist Kevin Skorupa.
2: It's 63 degrees at 105.9 WMEX FM.
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It's 63 degrees at 105.9 WMEX FM.

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1: Good morning. This is Jerry Gilbert with the WMEX News headlines. President Trump says he's undecided on whether or not he should annihilate the Iranian regime. In an interview with Axios that was published yesterday, Trump reportedly said, "I have a big decision coming up. Do I want to go in and annihilate them or do I not?" He added, "It's a big decision. Anything could happen with me." Trump is planning to meet with leaders from the six Gulf countries next week on the sidelines of the UN General Assembly in New York, and said he wants to use the meeting to hear directly from U.S. allies in the region. A federal judge is ordering the Kennedy Center to give at least 30 days' notice before making any physical changes, including any demolition. The order comes down after President Trump threatened that the building could be torn down if he doesn't receive recognition for his role in its renovation, and after he was photographed looking at a placard that appeared to read, "Kennedy Center demolished." A medical issue has delayed the first court appearance for the woman accused of causing a deadly Los Angeles Metro bus crash that was later followed by a fatal news helicopter crash. Authorities say Bailey Lynn Rios was driving the wrong way and ran a red light before crashing into a Metro bus, killing two people. Rios is jailed on more than $4 million bail on suspicion of murder. Florida Republican Congresswoman Maria Elvira Salazar is publicly criticizing President Trump's immigration enforcement policies in a new campaign ad. Salazar says some of the administration's efforts have gone too far and that Hispanics who supported Trump in 2024 feel betrayed. OpenAI is reporting six new cases of AI models displaying unexpected or concerning behavior as pressure grows on technology companies to be more transparent about AI development. The company says some models added unrelated instructions to tasks, searched for exposed code while generating false information, or uploaded files online so they could cite themselves. An F-16 pilot is recovering after their plane crashed in northern Michigan. The crash happened yesterday afternoon in Blair Township, about 2 hours north of Grand Rapids. The pilot was able to parachute out of the plane before it crashed, according to a township official. A House passed bill on data center electricity costs is being blocked by a Senate Democrat. New Mexico lawmaker Martin Heinrich blocked a Republican colleague's effort to pass Ratepayer Protection Act through unanimous consent. He argued the bill doesn't do enough. The bill passed the House 417-3 and forces states to hold a hearing on rules to make data centers pay the increased electricity costs from their operations. However, it doesn't make states adopt any standards or force tech companies to cover the costs. And that's the WMEX News headlines. 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
1: 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Good morning. This is Jerry Gilbert with the WMEX Sports Flash. Sports reports on WMEX are underwritten by Spence & Matthews Insurance Agency in Berwick, Maine. They do the shopping, so you don't have to. The Red Sox salvaged their series finale against the Texas Rangers after rallying for a 4-3 win in Arlington last night. Trevor Story led the way at the plate after going 2-for-4 with a 3-run homer. Boston remains in second place in the American League wildcard race and will visit the Tampa Bay Rays for a 3-game series that begins tonight. The Patriots kick off the home portion of their schedule this weekend. New England will be hosting the Pittsburgh Steelers on Sunday at Gillette Stadium. The Pats are still searching for their first win of the year after dropping their opener to the defending Super Bowl champion, Seattle Seahawks. The Bills put together a dominating performance to kick off week two of the NFL season. They beat the Lions 41-31 on Thursday Night Football in a memorable stadium unveiling. The action continues on Sunday with 14 games. Week 2 will wrap up as Jackson Dart and the Giants duel Matt Stafford's Rams out west on Monday Night Football. The NHL preseason starts this weekend. Toronto and Montreal will be facing each other on Saturday. Elsewhere, St. Louis will host Dallas. Edmonton takes on Winnipeg. Minnesota hosts Chicago. Los Angeles will face Vegas. And Seattle will welcome Vancouver. The 84-game regular season will open up on September 29th with the defending Stanley Cup champion Hurricanes hosting the Panthers. Week 3 of the college football season is here. Last night, Syracuse fell to 1-2 after losing 27-13 at Pittsburgh. Tomorrow, 1-1 Boston College will host Maine. 0-2 Rutgers will host USC. 2-0 UMass will host Stonehill. 1-1 UConn will visit Southern Miss. And 1-2 UNH will host Harvard. And that's the WMEX Sports Flash. 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
1: Weather reports on WMEX are underwritten by Spence and Matthews Insurance Agency in Berwick, Maine.
2: Sunny skies for us today after some early clouds from the latest system continue to move away. A northwesterly breeze kicking up over 20 miles an hour and a lot more comfortable as dew points fall through the afternoon. Highs today will be in the low and mid-70s. A lot of 40s out there tonight under mostly clear skies. Mid-60s, sunshine, lighter breeze Saturday, clouds increasing Sunday morning with a round of showers expected during the afternoon. From the Stormwatch 9 Weather Center, I'm meteorologist Kevin Skorupa.
3: It's 65 degrees at 105.9 WMEX FM.
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It's 9:31. It's 65 degrees at 105.9 WMEX FM.

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1: Sunny skies for us today after some early clouds from the latest system continue to move away. A northwesterly breeze kicking up over 20 miles an hour and a lot more comfortable as dew points fall through the afternoon. Highs today will be in the low and mid 70s. A lot of 40s out there tonight under mostly clear skies. Mid 60s, sunshine, lighter breeze Saturday, clouds increasing Sunday morning with a round of showers expected during the afternoon. From the Stormwatch 9 Weather Center, I'm meteorologist Kevin Skorupa.
0: It's 68 degrees at 105.9 WMEX.

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2: Sunny skies for us today after some early clouds from the latest system continue to move away. A northwesterly breeze kicking up over 20 miles an hour and a lot more comfortable as dew points fall through the afternoon. Highs today will be in the low and mid-70s. A lot of 40s out there tonight under mostly clear skies. Mid-60s, sunshine, lighter breeze Saturday, clouds increasing Sunday morning with a round of showers expected during the afternoon. From the Stormwatch 9 Weather Center, I'm meteorologist Kevin Skorupa.
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0: For us today, after some early clouds from the latest system continue to move away, a northwesterly breeze kicking up over 20 miles an hour, and a lot more comfortable as dew points fall through the afternoon. Highs today will be in the low and mid-70s. A lot of 40s out there tonight under mostly clear skies. Mid-60s, sunshine, lighter breeze Saturday, clouds increasing Sunday morning, with a round of showers expected during the afternoon. From the Stormwatch 9 Weather Center, I'm meteorologist Kevin Skorupa.
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Barney Woo Woo Ginsburg here with another Good Guys Forgotten 45. 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
2: Sunny skies for us today after some early clouds from the latest system continue to move away. A northwesterly breeze kicking up over 20 miles an hour and a lot more comfortable as dew points fall through the afternoon. Highs today will be in the low and mid-70s. A lot of 40s out there tonight under mostly clear skies. Mid-60s, sunshine, lighter breeze Saturday, clouds increasing Sunday morning with a round of showers expected during the afternoon. From the Stormwatch 9 Weather Center, I'm meteorologist Kevin Skorupa.
0: It's 70 degrees at W.

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2: Sunny skies for us today after some early clouds from the latest system continue to move away. A northwesterly breeze kicking up over 20 miles an hour and a lot more comfortable as dew points fall through the afternoon. Highs today will be in the low and mid 70s. A lot of 40s out there tonight under mostly clear skies. Mid 60s, sunshine, lighter breeze Saturday, clouds increasing Sunday morning with a round of showers expected during the afternoon. From the Stormwatch 9 Weather Center, I'm meteorologist Kevin Skorupa.
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2: With SRN News, I'm Rich Thomason in Washington. Saying the Kennedy Center is in very bad, dangerous shape, President Trump says it may have to be demolished if renovation work doesn't go ahead. A federal judge is ordering a 30-day notice before any major physical changes to the building are made, and that would include demolition.
3: President Trump has talked about that possibility. He wants his name on the building if there are repairs.
4: I think that the Trump administration should certainly have recognition.
3: A top Kennedy Center official says the building will be closed for about 7 days to deal with public safety risks from structural deterioration. This is North Carolina Republican Senator Tom Tillis.
5: I think it's absurd. Abolishing or demolishing a memorial, what a worldwide known venue for art.
3: A judge blocked putting the president's name on the Kennedy Center at Donahue, Washington.
2: The president has told Axios that he's thinking about a possible resumption of large-scale attacks on Iran. Warren Buffett is stepping down as a longtime chairman of Berkshire Hathaway.
6: 96-year-old Buffett will become chairman emeritus and will take on his new role immediately. His son, Howard, will become Berkshire Hathaway's new chairman, part of a long-planned succession. Howard Buffett has been on the Berkshire Hathaway board since 1993. Warren, known by a legion of financial market followers as the Oracle of Omaha, will remain a director. He has been Berkshire Hathaway's chairman since 1970. Greg Abel took over for Buffett as the CEO of the trillion-dollar conglomerate at the start of the year, even though Buffett remains one of the most influential investors in the world. Bernie Bennett reporting.
2: Today's AAA national average for a gallon of regular gasoline, $4.46, and that is up several cents from yesterday. On Wall Street, the Dow down 213 points. The NASDAQ is off 30. The S&P down 14 points. This is SRN News.

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2: Sunny skies for us today after some early clouds from the latest system continue to move away. A northwesterly breeze kicking up over 20 miles an hour and a lot more comfortable as dew points fall through the afternoon. Highs today will be in the low and mid-70s. A lot of 40s out there tonight under mostly clear skies. Mid-60s, sunshine, lighter breeze Saturday, clouds increasing Sunday morning with a round of showers expected during the afternoon. From the Stormwatch 9 Weather Center, I'm meteorologist Kevin Skorupa.
0: It's 73 degrees at W.

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2: Sunny skies for us today after some early clouds from the latest system continue to move away. A northwesterly breeze kicking up over 20 miles an hour and a lot more comfortable as dew points fall through the afternoon. Highs today will be in the low and mid-70s. A lot of 40s out there tonight under mostly clear skies. Mid-60s, sunshine, lighter breeze Saturday, clouds increasing Sunday morning with a round of showers expected during the afternoon. From the Stormwatch 9 Weather Center, I'm meteorologist Kevin Skorupa.
0: It's 73 degrees at WMEX FM.

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2: Sunny skies for us today after some early clouds from the latest system continue to move away. A northwesterly breeze kicking up over 20 miles an hour and a lot more comfortable as dew points fall through the afternoon. Highs today will be in the low and mid-70s. A lot of 40s out there tonight under mostly clear skies. Mid-60s, sunshine, lighter breeze Saturday, clouds increasing Sunday morning with a round of showers expected during the afternoon. From the Stormwatch 9 Weather Center, I'm meteorologist Kevin Skorupa.
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2: Sunny skies for us today after some early clouds from the latest system continue to move away. A northwesterly breeze kicking up over 20 miles an hour and a lot more comfortable as dew points fall through the afternoon. Highs today will be in the low and mid-70s. A lot of 40s out there tonight under mostly clear skies. Mid-60s, sunshine, lighter breeze Saturday, clouds increasing Sunday morning with a round of showers expected during the afternoon. From the Stormwatch 9 Weather Center, I'm meteorologist Kevin Skorupa.
0: It's 74 degrees at WMEX FM.

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2: Sunny skies for us today after some early clouds from the latest system continue to move away. A northwesterly breeze kicking up over 20 miles an hour and a lot more comfortable as dew points fall through the afternoon. Highs today will be in the low and mid-70s. A lot of 40s out there tonight under mostly clear skies. Mid-60s, sunshine, lighter breeze Saturday, clouds increasing Sunday morning with a round of showers expected during the afternoon. From the Stormwatch 9 Weather Center, I'm meteorologist Kevin Skorupa.
0: It's 74 degrees at WMEX-FM.

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1: That's our news. I'm Bob Agnew in Washington. Today is the first day of in-person voting in one state. That is the state of Virginia, opening up the polling places ahead of the midterm elections. Meanwhile, Virginia's attorney general says the DHS may have violated state election laws.
2: A whistleblower report accuses the Department of Homeland Security of requiring federal employees to misrepresent themselves on voter lookup tools as part of a hunt for non-citizen voters. Now, Virginia's attorney general is demanding DHS say whether it directed its workers to access Virginia voters' information without first obtaining permission from those

0: voters. The state explicitly limits its voter lookup tools to individuals who attest they are looking up their own records. The Trump administration's alleged non-citizen voting could be a significant source of fraud in the November midterms, though research shows it's extremely rare. I'm Ben Thomas.
1: Iran says it struck an oil tanker trying to transit the Strait of Hormuz.
2: Iran says it struck a Togo flagged oil tanker, the Trend, for what it calls an illegal attempt to pass through the Strait of Hormuz, the state broadcaster reports, citing the Revolutionary Guard Corps. The AP could not immediately confirm the report. The United Kingdom Maritime Trade Operations Group had reported a ship security alert 16 nautical miles northeast of Kasab, Oman, which lies on the other side of the strait. The crew, it says, are safe and no environmental impact happened. It was not clear, however, whether the UK MTO report was actually describing the attack that Iran claimed. I'm Charles Villadespa.
1: It has been slow going today so far on Wall Street, shaping up to be a losing session to end the week on this final trading day. The Dow right now is off by 262 points, down to 51,958. The NASDAQ down by right around 10 points, and the S&P 500 up by about 20. 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
2: Mostly cloudy tonight, then gradually becoming mostly clear, low around 43. Lots of sunshine tomorrow with a high near 65. Tomorrow night, partly cloudy, low around 45. Sunday, rain likely, mainly after 4 p.m., mostly cloudy with a high near 61. And Sunday night, more rain before 8 p.m., then showers likely between 8 p.m. and 4, mostly cloudy with a low around 49. And that's the latest forecast. It's 74 degrees at 105.9 WMEX-FM.

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0: A.M. mostly cloudy with a high near 61. And Sunday night, more rain before 8 p.m., then showers likely between 8 p.m. and 4. Mostly cloudy with a low around 49. And that's the latest forecast.
1: It's 74 degrees at 105.9 WMEX FM.

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2: Washington. Vice President J.D. Vance traveled to Iowa for the second time this year to campaign for Republican majorities in Congress and the governor's mansion. He told voters in Council Bluffs that the Republican candidate for governor, Zach Lane, always has something smart to say.
3: But I'm going to tell you something else about Zach Lane. A lot of people who run for governor spend 20 years learning how to say nothing. And some politicians are very good at it. AOC. Zach does not have that problem.
2: And control of Congress is coming down to the final stretch. Willie Nelson has the details.
4: 7 weeks from Election Day, Republicans say they can still hold the House and Senate. The GOP case is Trump rallies, stronger fundraising, and a fired-up base turning out against Democratic policies. The Senate path they are selling is 52 to 54 seats, holding the seats they already have and flipping Michigan. The usual midterm loss for the president's party is being treated as a hurdle, not a done deal. Willie Nelson, the White House.
2: Also at SRNNews.com, one of the biggest names in finance and investing, Warren Buffett, stepping down as chairman of Berkshire Hathaway after leading the $1 trillion conglomerate for more than six decades.
5: Warren Buffett is taking on a new role as chairman emeritus of Berkshire Hathaway after serving as chairman since 1970. His son Howard will become the company's new chairman as part of a long-planned succession. The 96-year-old, known to many financial market followers as the Oracle of Omaha, will remain a director. Buffett says he's confident with CEO Greg Abel and his son Howard as they lead Berkshire Hathaway. In a letter to shareholders, Buffett said he still has the best job in the world and that he's never felt better about what comes next. I'm Marcela Sanchez.
2: On Wall Street, it's a mixed bag. The Dow right now off 102 points. NASDAQ up just a bit, up about 3 points at this hour. This is SRN News.
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3: Mostly cloudy tonight, then gradually becoming mostly clear, low around 43. Lots of sunshine tomorrow with a high near 65. Tomorrow night, partly cloudy, low around 45. Sunday, rain likely, mainly after 4 p.m., mostly cloudy with a high near 61. And Sunday night, more rain before 8 p.m., then showers likely between 8 p.m. and 4, mostly cloudy with a low around 49. And that's the latest forecast.
0: It's 73 degrees at 105.9 WMEX-FM.

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0: Mostly cloudy tonight, then gradually becoming mostly clear, low around 43. Lots of sunshine tomorrow with a high near 65. Tomorrow night, partly cloudy, low around 45. Sunday, rain likely, mainly after 4 p.m., mostly cloudy with a high near 61. And Sunday night, more rain before 8 p.m., then showers likely between 8 p.m. and 4, mostly cloudy with a low around 49. And that's the latest forecast. It's 73 degrees at 105.9 WMEX FM.

Hey, are you ready for another tasty platter that doesn't matter? It's Lou and Arnie Ginsberg with another good old Wemex Forgotten 45.

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1: Washington's midterm elections less than 2 months away now, but in some states, early voting already getting underway this month. In Sioux Falls, voters Lori Wythe and Michael Self say rising prices are on everybody's mind.
2: I filled my gas tank up yesterday, and it was over $60 to fill my gas tank. I'm not happy. No.
3: I filled mine up, and it was over $30. I've never had to pay that for gas.
1: And three states begin their early voting today, with one more starting later in the month. Virginia, South Dakota, and Minnesota allowing voters to cast ballots. President Trump, meanwhile, told voters in North Carolina last night Democrats left crime out of control.
4: Nobody used to think of North Carolina as a dangerous state, criminally dangerous. It was like North Carolina. It was beautiful. It was apple pie. And now it's one of the most violent and one of the worst in the whole nation.
1: At a campaign rally last night for U.S. Senate candidate Michael Whatley, President Trump said under Democrat leadership, North Carolina has become a much more dangerous state than it used to be. The latest trend in AI development, training your own replacement, even if you are one of the world's leading AI agents.
5: Anthropic says its AI model, Claude, is leading 26% of the company's model research and development. While it's not working completely autonomously, Claude is helping develop a more intelligent version of Claude, effectively building its own successor. Anthropic says from a high-level prompt, Claude can now complete most of a given task end-to-end, while still being under human supervision. Anthropic CEO Dario Amodei has led calls for a slowdown in the technology's development over safety concerns, emphasizing the importance of transparency and public understanding of AI advancements. I'm Ben Thomas.
1: And this is SRN News.
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0: Mostly cloudy tonight, then gradually becoming mostly clear, low around 43. Lots of sunshine tomorrow with a high near 65. Tomorrow night, partly cloudy, low around 45. Sunday, rain likely, mainly after 4 p.m., mostly cloudy with a high near 61. And Sunday night, more rain before 8 p.m., then showers likely between 8 p.m. and 4, mostly cloudy with a low around 49. And that's the latest forecast. It's 71 degrees at 105.9 WMEX FM.

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1: Weather reports on WMEX are underwritten by Spence and Matthews Insurance Agency in Berwick, Maine.
0: Mostly cloudy tonight, then gradually becoming mostly clear, low around 43. Lots of sunshine tomorrow with a high near 65. Tomorrow night, partly cloudy, low around 45. Sunday, rain likely, mainly after 4 p.m., mostly cloudy with a high near 61. And Sunday night, more rain before 8 p.m., then showers likely between 8 p.m. and 4, mostly cloudy with a low around 49. And that's the latest forecast. It's 70 degrees at 105.9 WMEX FM.

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2: With SRN News, I'm Keith Peters in Washington. Russia has started 3 days of voting in a parliamentary election set to cement the Kremlin's power.
3: Russians have begun 3 days of voting in the country's first wartime parliamentary election, which features virtually no opposition and is all but certain to secure the Kremlin's political dominance. Authorities have spread the election over the weekend in a bid to boost turnout among the 111 million eligible voters, and has even allowed electronic balloting. The Kremlin wants the parliamentary election, the first since the start of the Ukraine invasion, to underline public support for the war and give a veneer of legitimacy to its actions. It's sought to avoid any political risks by stamping out even the slightest sign of dissent. I'm Charles de Ledesma.
2: Ousted board members of the U.S. Institute of Peace are asking a federal court to block the imminent carving of President Trump's name on the headquarters of the nonpartisan institution he sought to dismantle shortly after taking office.
4: Members of the board who were removed by the administration filed an emergency motion Thursday in Washington in a dispute that has echoes of President Trump's efforts to place his name on the Kennedy Center. The motion was filed as an emergency petition alleging that a contractor has already been selected to carve the president's name into the Constitution Avenue headquarters that the administration sought to shutter as part of the Elon Musk-led Doge effort to shrink the government. Bernie Bennett, Washington.
2: President Trump is set to announce that all 50 states will join a program to provide most favored nation pricing for some Medicaid drugs. The administration claims this plan, called the Medicaid Generous Model, will save billions on prescription drug costs. A mixed day on Wall Street with the Dow down by 95 points. The Nasdaq rose 104. The S&P 500 advancing 12. 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
0: Mostly cloudy tonight, then gradually becoming mostly clear, low around 43. Lots of sunshine tomorrow with a high near 65. Tomorrow night, partly cloudy, low around 45. Sunday, rain likely, mainly after 4 p.m., mostly cloudy with a high near 61. And Sunday night, more rain before 8 p.m., then showers likely between 8 p.m. and 4, mostly cloudy with a low around 49. And that's the latest forecast. It's 68 degrees at 105.9 WMEX FM.

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0: Mostly cloudy tonight, then gradually becoming mostly clear, low around 43. Lots of sunshine tomorrow with a high near 65. Tomorrow night, partly cloudy, low around 45. Sunday, rain likely, mainly after 4 p.m., mostly cloudy with a high near 61. And Sunday night, more rain before 8 p.m., then showers likely between 8 p.m. and 4, mostly cloudy with a low around 49. And that's the latest forecast. It's 65 degrees at 105.9 WMEX-FM.

it's Arnie Woo Woo Ginsburg with another Wimex Instant Request for You. Another forgotten 45 you almost did forget.

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2: Mostly cloudy tonight, then gradually becoming mostly clear, low around 43. Lots of sunshine tomorrow with a high near 65. Tomorrow night, partly cloudy, low around 45. Sunday, rain likely, mainly after 4 p.m., mostly cloudy with a high near 61. And Sunday night, more rain before 8 p.m., then showers likely between 8 p.m. and 4, mostly cloudy with a low around 49. And that's the latest forecast.
0: It's 64 degrees.

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1: Weather reports on WMEX are underwritten by Spence and Matthews Insurance Agency in Berwick, Maine.
2: Mostly cloudy tonight, then gradually becoming mostly clear, low around 43. Lots of sunshine tomorrow with a high near 65. Tomorrow night, partly cloudy, low around 45. Sunday, rain likely, mainly after 4 p.m., mostly cloudy with a high near 61. And Sunday night, more rain before 8 p.m., then showers likely between 8 p.m. and 4, mostly cloudy with a low around 49. And that's the latest forecast.
0: It's 63 degrees.

Ginsburg here, and all up and down the coastline and the lakes region, nothing pops up those good memories like a good Wemex Forgotten 45.